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Are you with me? Are you with me?

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She saw my strengths, told her my weakness. We were invisible.

Generation of the Groove. Generation on the Move. Join in on the disco trial.

did you ever realize that your mistake had a price? Oh, you threw it all away, 'cause you're the devil in disguise. Now would you ever realize